0: You know, we've heard of IBS, but have you ever heard of IMS, Jade?
1: No. When you brought that up before we were getting into this break, I was like, is he talking about his bowels? No. What is the M for?
0: Irritable male syndrome. It's when men get irritable and less motivated as they get older. It's linked to testosterone decline that happens between the ages of 40 and 60.
1: Are you suffering from IMS?
0: I'm going to need a lot of patience when I move in to my fiance's place with her teenage daughter. So I don't think I have this. Maybe I will, but I'm a very patient person.
1: Okay, so there's actually a condition behind some grumps. This is actually funny to me. Because I'm just like, wow, the hormonal changes that we go through are just crazy. Sometimes you wonder, like, why hitting certain strides in certain ages is so difficult. But medically, our bodies are effed. This kind of sucks.
0: It's when one of my bets ain't hitting on a sports game. I think that's when I get really irritated. I'm like, really? But I won some money last night.
1: My boyfriend sent me a screenshot this morning, and he actually told me last night when he got out the shower, he said, ooh, Tyler's going to be on one tomorrow because the Bears beat the Eagles.
0: The Bears were underdogs. They were not favored. So that means you put money down. If they won, you get big monies. And that's what happened. The Bears won.
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0: You know, times are tough, and now I can understand while some people are still deciding to live with mom and dad to save a little money because, I mean, gas, don't even get me started, Jade. So the internet is debating this. The title, she let her sister move in, now she's being treated like the default babysitter.
1: This is a toughie.
0: So, a 29-year-old woman and her husband let her older sister move in after her sister's relationship became toxic. So that was very nice of them. They offered a spare room and agreed to cover groceries, a phone bill, car insurance.

0: It's hard out there in the dating world, and it's not getting any easier. The Kinsey Institute's 2026 Singles in America survey talked to about 5,000 U.S. single adults and found a renewed interest in commitment.
1: Okay, this is good because it's been a little shaky these past couple of years in society. So happy to see that people are, you know, wanting to think about family and marriage again.
0: The share said people do not want a relationship fell from 32% in 2021 to 24% this year. So there's a little bit of an uptake in wanting to be married.
1: I think that's a good thing. You know, I think about this often. I actually was having a conversation

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1: From the KLFY Newsroom, I'm George Faust. A new proposal is revisiting an expressway loop around Lafayette. The loop includes a section that would connect the area straight to Vermilion Parish, potentially benefiting the traffic flow to Starbase, Louisiana. For years, the idea of a loop around Lafayette has been discussed, but now a new development is changing the traffic equation. The Lafayette Metropolitan Expressway Commission is looking at reviving the project with a focus on the western section. That could create another route between Lafayette and Vermilion Parish, connecting I-49 and I-10. The commission has brought in Jacobs Engineering to gather new traffic and environmental information, and there are still questions about which segments should be built first. In other news this morning, we're learning more about a pedestrian killed while crossing a busy road in St. Martinville. The crash happened last Wednesday near Magnolia Park. Officers identified the pedestrian as Clifton Babin. Police Chief Andrew Broussard says officers responded to North Main Street. Babin was dead when they arrived. Broussard says the driver involved has not been cited. That's a look at some of the news headlines. I'm George Faust from the KLFY Newsroom.
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2: Still not much changing with our weather this Wednesday. Starting off warm, humid, and mostly sunny. Temperatures lower 70s, right back in the lower 90s for the afternoon under partly sunny skies. It'll feel like the upper 90s and low 100s, and there will be a few pop-up showers or storms out there with rain chances at 20% after your lunch hour. From the Storm Team 10 Weather Center, I'm Chris Cozart.
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0: Acadiana's number one hit music station, 94.5 KSMB. Bobby Nova said in the morning, let's get you qualified to win some money within about 10, 15 minutes. I got that on the way. Forecast for today, and then we'll look at the next 7 days because we got some crazy rain coming in on the weekend. Partly sunny today, humid. It's very humid right now. Like in the morning, 6 o'clock, it is very humid. But it could be a lot worse. There's other places where there's the threats of hurricanes and flash flooding in New Mexico. It's been crazy. But here in the south, partly sunny, humid, 20% chance of rain. The heat index today will make it feel like it's about 98 to 102. The high today, 92. Tonight's low mid-70s, 73. So if you're outside at all today, you got football practice, band, cheerleading, you work at a pipe yard, oil field, delivery drivers, law enforcement, anybody, stay hydrated. 98 to 102. We're not done with the heat indexes just yet. Now, looking ahead to the weather, if you have, let's say, homecoming game, could be a little nasty on Saturday. Going to get more active with the rain. 60% chance. UL homecoming this week. Heavy storms on Saturday, a 70% chance of rain. And it continues on Sunday, the same thing. And then more rain on Monday. So it's all supposed to settle down after Tuesday. And then about Wednesday on through the weekend, we should have a really good week the rest of the week. That's next week. But this morning, just humid. I'll keep you updated here. Also, yes, the free money. I'll get you qualified about 15 minutes or less to win $1,000 here at 94.5 KSMB.
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0: Acadiana's number one hit music station, 94.5 KSNB. Besides this break here where I'm going to give you a chance to win $1,000, we have the Dreams Resort Flyways all this week. A chance to go to Mexico on us, you and three friends, airfare. We got hotel, and it's all inclusive, by the way. You're going to eat, and eat some more. I got all the details on that coming up this morning. Let me share something with you. I try not to do anything where Louisiana is on a bad list. Sometimes we are, sometimes we're not. A lot of times we are. I've been skipping those lately. But this morning's list is out of the worst weather states. Where do you think we rank on that? I had to bring it up. Texas gets the top spot. Florida's number two. Louisiana is number three for worst weather. Oh, we got a lot of stuff and have had a lot of stuff going on here. Louisiana logged $10 billion flood events since 1980. The highest count of any state on top of repeated category threes and fours. Oh, there you go. Florida holds the national record for hurricane landfalls with more than 120 documented since 1851. And Texas, which logs about 155 tornadoes a year and has racked up 190 distinct billion-dollar weather and climate disasters since 1980. It's the only state in the country that has plans for tornadoes, hurricanes, hailstorms, wildfires, droughts, and flash flooding because Texas is so big. So there you go. So I didn't want to say, oh, man, we're on another bad list. You almost know. Like, are you shocked we're not number one or number two? We're number three. I'll take it. There's no contest. We don't get a plaque. We don't get a certificate to Best Buy. We just rank number three for the worst weather. Updated forecasts I got coming up on this break. Now, as far as money to win this morning, we are doing our fall fun contest. That's where five winners will pick up $1,000 each, and all you have to do is register. What do you want to use it for? That's all up to you. You could pay off some bills. You maybe got tuition. You've got childcare. You're looking at some rims. New phone, right? The new iPhone? I mean, it would be a start, but you got to win this money. So we'll have five winners each getting $1,000. You can register for your chance. Look for the Fall Fun link now at KSMB.com.
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2: Still not much changing with our weather this Wednesday. Starting off warm, humid, and mostly sunny. Temperatures lower 70s, right back in the lower 90s for the afternoon under partly sunny skies. It'll feel like the upper 90s and low 100s, and there will be a few pop-up showers or storms out there with rain chances at 20% after your lunch hour. From the Storm Team 10 Weather Center, I'm Chris Kozar.
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0: Acadiana's number one hit music station, 94.5 KSMB. Bobby Novosad in the morning. We're going to have some sunshine today. We're going to have a few clouds, a heat index of 98 to 102 with a slight chance of rain. Today's high will be about 92, but it'll feel like it's up to 102 a little bit later, mid-afternoon. 75 the low, 73 right now. So as you probably have heard, seen on social media, maybe watched on the news, they are talking about finally getting a loop around Lafayette, or it looks like maybe halfway around Lafayette. I'm still trying to figure it all out. There's, I think, three proposed routes. So this was all proposed back in 2003. It has been 23 years, and you're still talking about it? This is why I can never be in government. I can never be a politician. I like to move fast. 23 years, you've done nothing, and now SpaceX comes. Oh, hey, now we're going to do it. I know there's studies, and you got to get right away, blah, blah, blah. I don't even think we were that far. But I think SpaceX did speed it all up. I think one of the best shortcuts, if they do this, they make a loop. I don't believe the loop's going to go like in a circle around Lafayette. I grew up in Houston, and right now they have three loops. If you go to Houston, there's the free one. It's 610. It goes around. It takes you to Energy Stadium, to the football stadium. It goes around Houston. And then there's a Beltway 8. You got to pay on that one. And the same thing with U.S. It's a Highway 99. It's also a loop around. So there's three loops around Houston. We can't even get half of one. And it's been 23 years. Well, I think it's all going to speed up now because of SpaceX. There's one. I looked at the map. Here's if I could make a call on this. I-10 eastbound, somewhere, exit somewhere between Dusant and Rain. And then that exit takes you straight down to Vermilion Parish right there. That would be the best shortcut ever. But they're talking about some different routes. There's like three different possibilities. But it's been 2003 and nothing's been done. Here comes SpaceX. Okay, let's speed it up. What was going to happen if SpaceX didn't come? That's all I want to know. I could never be in government or be a politician. I'm just too impatient. It's 2003, you've done nothing. So we're going to get some rockets and stuff in Vermilion Parish. Now you want to speed it up. 23 years later, now you want to do something. Now you want to propose. Okay. So I hope all this happens. I think we're still on shaky ground with it, but I think it's going to happen. I mean, they're going to have to make a call sooner or later, you know, because not everything's going to be brought in from, into Vermilion Bay. When they start bringing in stuff, they're going to have to, like, bring it in on 18-wheelers, and that's going to be interesting. But, man, let's get going. Where's the loop going to be? There's like, I think, three expressway loops is what they're talking about. They're evaluating a couple of them right now. So all eyes on that. I don't know when they make a decision. Does that have to, can we vote? No, it probably won't count. But I really think it'd be a great shortcut, especially getting down to Vermilion Parish. And look, if there's a hurricane or something, instead of having to come all the way back up to Lafayette and then deal with the traffic in Lafayette, because we're trying to get out of here too. You just take that expressway from Vermilion Parish. Maybe you go through Abbeville, Kaplan. You go up a little bit, come up to Dusant, right around Rain. That here, just jump on I-10. You're out of here. That would be awesome. It's going to take a while to build that. Other things happening on the show this morning. I want you to win some of the stuff we're giving away. Dreams Resorts. We have some flyaways we're giving away, and these are to Mexico. 4-day, 3-night, all inclusive trips for four, airfare, everything excluded. You decide on which of these 16 Dreams Resorts in Mexico you want to go to. But you got to text in the keyword to be qualified to win. That's the key to it all. The keyword for my show this morning is Coral, C-O-R-A-L. That's your national keyword, Coral. You'll text it in the 95819. We want you to be there, but you got to be qualified to win from Dreams Resorts and Spas and 94.5 KSMB.
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9: I will complain about the roundabouts. A lot of women will pull up and stop. There's nothing coming.
10: I don't know if it's women. 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
11: Right, you never know. These cars are fast. What are they?

0: Metropolitan Expressway Commission is looking at reviving the project with a focus on the western section. That could create another route between Lafayette and Vermilion Parish connecting I-49 and I-10. The commission has brought in Jacobs Engineering to gather new traffic and environmental information, and there are still questions about which segments should be built first. In other news this morning, we're learning more about a pedestrian killed while crossing a busy road in St. Martinville. The crash happened last Wednesday near Magnolia Park. Officers identified the pedestrian as Clifton Babin. Police Chief Andrew Broussard says officers responded to North Main Street. Babin was dead when they arrived. Broussard says the driver involved has not been cited. That's a look at some of the news headlines. I'm George Faust from the KLFY Newsroom.
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2: Still not much changing with our weather this Wednesday. Starting off warm, humid, and mostly sunny. Temperatures lower 70s, right back in the lower 90s for the afternoon under partly sunny skies. It'll feel like the upper 90s to low 100s, and there will be a few pop-up showers or storms out there with rain chances at 20% after your lunch hour. From the Storm Team 10 Weather Center, I'm Chris Cozart.
3: It is mostly clear and 72.
1: 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Traffic update.
3: 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Traffic control and 1700 Northeast Evangeline Thruway at Willows. A minor accident there. That is it. Slow down in all the school zones this morning. They are in effect wherever you are driving in Louisiana. I'll have another update at around 7:10 here at 94.5 KSMB.
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1: From the KLFY Newsroom, I'm George Faust. A new proposal is revisiting an expressway loop around Lafayette. The loop includes a section that would connect the area straight to Vermilion Parish, potentially benefiting the traffic flow to Starbase, Louisiana. For years, the idea of a loop around Lafayette has been discussed, but now a new development is changing the traffic equation. The Lafayette

0: Acadiana's number one hit music station, 94.5 KSMB. Plenty of sunshine today. It'll be mostly sunny. Slight chance of rain. Heat index should range between 98 and 102. It is 73 right now. I don't know if you saw this on TikTok yet, but people are mourning the loss of the Hot Pockets crispy sleeve, not realizing it's been gone for about 3 years. Yes, there's like a total breakdown right now on TikTok. There's a guy complaining about the economic crisis forcing Hot Pockets to get rid of their crispy sleeve. The internet is also mourning the loss. But the twist is to the story, they don't realize that it's been gone for years. So if you're a fan of Hot Pockets, yes, people are losing their minds. I mean, it's like it's a legit deal. One TikTok is going, person is going super viral where a guy says, I know we're in an economic crisis right now, but I just got a thing of Hot Pockets and they don't even come with the pocket anymore, just with the hot. You can't even afford the pocket. So the pocket, of course, is the silver sleeve, the crispy sleeve that you place the Hot Pocket inside while it was heating up. The thing is, they've been gone for 3 years. They phased them out in 2023. And then the following year after that, they even had a marketing campaign about it being retired. So I don't know where these people have been, but if you're on TikTok and you see that craziness, jump in there and comment. You know what? There's nothing better than jumping in and commenting about something you don't really know everything about. It gets people so fired up. Fire them up. Come on. Today is Wednesday. Weather today, partly sunny, hot, a slight chance of rain, 73 now. We have a sweet deal of the week that's going on sale this Friday morning at 9 at KSMB.com. 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Those go on sale at 9. 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
0: 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Traffic control and 100 Turlings Drive at Marcel. Traffic control. That is it. 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

0: 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I was watching the Weather Channel earlier. All the rain they had in Arizona, New Mexico. I mean, just flash floods down just average streets, and the water looks pretty deep. And I'm watching this video right now. We're good here, but you probably have family and friends over that way out west. You may want to check on them. It's going to continue, and then we're going to get some wild weather this Saturday going into Sunday and Monday. About midweek next week, it'll all clear up. We should have an awesome weekend, but we could get a lot of rain before that. Meantime, partly sunny skies today, hot and humid, 20% chance of rain. So the heat index today, 98 to 102. That is what it's going to feel like. It is 73 now. UL homecoming week as well. I would pack accordingly for Cajun Field, a tent, umbrella, whatever you wear in the rain, whatever you would normally wear. Or are you just going to, like, you know, go as is, not even worry about it? But do be prepared for that. We could have some rain this weekend for not just UL's homecoming, but high school football as well. Shout out to, let's see, the first one on my list is Southside High School. Shout out to you guys. We're doing their homecoming next, not this weekend, but next weekend. So looking forward to that as well as we do every year. A lot of things happening on the show this morning. Busy show. Check in. Let me know where you are, where you're listening at 337-920-KSMB. 337-920-5762. You can call or text right now and let me know what's up. Red Dress Run is going to be in downtown Lafayette. Now, it's going to be a little bit later on, so I think it's going to be a lot cooler than what it is right now, because you might have been thinking, going, I don't know, it's going to be hot. Nope. 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
0: Sort of quiet this morning. 1500 North Bertrand at Eras Landry. There is an accident there. It says unknown injuries. That's Bertrand at Eras Landry. It's a busy intersection. 1200 block of Fortune at Jersey Traffic Control and 100 Turlings Drive at Marcel Traffic Control. Another update's on the way in about 15 minutes or less here at 94.5 KSMB.
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3: Still not much changing with our weather this Wednesday. Starting off warm, humid, and mostly sunny. Temperatures lower 70s, right back in the lower 90s for the afternoon under partly sunny skies. It'll feel like the upper 90s and low 100s, and there will be a few pop-up showers or storms out there with rain chances at 20% after your lunch hour. From the Storm Team 10 Weather Center, I'm Chris Kozar.
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I got a message a while ago. Someone was asking, why do we play Choosing Texas so much by Ella Langley? And that's because it's the number one song in the country, multi-formats. And she actually beat out Mariah Carey, All I Want for Christmas Is You, who had the record for the longest run at number one. So Ella is number one. So that's why. And also, I'm about to shock you with another song this morning because there's a couple things happening this weekend. You have the Fried Chicken Festival, which, by the way, was supposed to happen this weekend. It's going to be moved to next weekend. I'll tell you why. But also the Abbeville Cattle Festival is going down in Vermilion Parish this week. Home is SpaceX. So we got to do some festival music.

0: Acadiana's number one hit music station, 94.5 KSMB, getting you ready for the Cattle Festival this weekend in Abbeville. And also want to give you an update on the Fried Chicken Festival. That's not going to happen this weekend. It'll be next weekend. Due to the bad weather coming in, they're going to move it to next weekend. That is the report I got from a couple of sources this morning. So making you, if you were going to go, like you were planning to go to New Orleans, I always, every time I see the public service announcement, I hate to say this, but I sit here and I go, I wonder what it smells like. I bet it smells good. All the fried chicken and seasoning in the air. Oh, and I'm sure it's not all they're cooking. The fry has got to be amazing. So if you were planning on going to the Fried Chicken Festival in New Orleans this weekend, it's been moved to next weekend because they are going to have some bad weather. They'll get heavy rain more than we will, but we're going to get a lot of rain. That's going to start Friday going into Saturday and Sunday. So the weekend may be a washout, whatever you got going on. If you're going to UL Homecoming, pack accordingly, an umbrella, poncho, whatever you bring to stay dry, especially if you're going to be in the stands or tailgating or whatever you're doing. But let's hope the rain's not as bad as what they are predicting, but I think it's going to be pretty bad. So preparing you for that. Also, you want to get away from all this rain? How about one of our Dreams Resorts and Spas vacations that we're giving away? We're doing a vacation every single day this week. And this is a really cool contest because somebody's going to go. Well, actually, it would be you and three friends would take off and go. And it's real easy. You got the hotel. You got the airfare. You got everything. Oh, by the way, it's all-inclusive for four. So you're going to party. And it's your choice of 16 Dreams Resorts throughout Mexico. The keyword to text in to qualify for this morning's trip is Coral. C-O-R-A-L. That is your national keyword. Coral. Text it in to 95819. And you could be a winner today. Good luck from 94.5 KSMB. It's my birthday. I'ma do what I like. I'ma eat what I like. I'ma kiss you what I like. Happy birthday today. If your birthday is September 30th, happy anniversary if your anniversary is today. Nyjah Lynn at Southeastern Louisiana University. Happy 21. Sending love from mom and your sisters. Happy birthday today. I guess she's listening online. Happy birthday to you. Olivia Doge, happy 5 in Indian Bayou. Maybe one day one of those loops here in Lafayette will make its way right through Indian Bayou and then all the way up to I-10. I think it's going to be a while, though. Celebrity birthdays today. Maddie Ziegler is 24 today. Ezra Miller is 34. T-Pain is 42 today, the founding father of Auto-Tune. That's true. Lacey Shepard's 44 today. She's always, always on the Hallmark Channel. Anytime I turn on the Hallmark Channel, there she is. Like, there's not a day goes by, day or night, I turn it on. Boom, there she is. So Lacey's having a birthday today. Kieran Culkin is 44 today. Dominique Monceau is 45 today. Christopher Jackson is 51. Also, Damian Wu is 52 today. Jenna Elfman from Dharma and Greg is 55 today. Tony Hale, 56. Robbie Tackett, that's the bass player that stands right next to Johnny Resnick for most of the time for the Goo Goo Dolls. The bass player, Robbie, is 62 today. Also, Trey Anastasio is 62 from the group Fish, and that's P-H-I-S-H. Monica Bellucci is 62 today. Eddie Montgomery is the surviving member of Montgomery Gentry. He's 63 today. Crystal Bernard is 65. Eric Stoltz is 65 today. Marty Stewart, country singer, is 68. Fran Drescher is 69. Barry Williams, Greg on the Brady Bunch, is having a birthday today. He's 72. Today is Orange Shirt Day. I did not look up why you would wear that, unless you're going to be out like on a construction job site, maybe. But rock it if you got one. Orange Shirt Day is today. National Love People Day is going down today. National AI in Work Day. Boy, this AI thing, I could do about a 10-hour show on that. World Dense Breast Day is today. Women's Health and Fitness Day is today. National Mud Pack Day. And finally, National Chewing Gum Day. We got a day for everything. If you have birthdays for the show, email them to me, Bobby at KSMB.com. And the more information you give me, the better. I'll have more names tomorrow morning right after 7:35.
1: 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Traffic update.
0: 1400 Carmel Drive at St. Marguerite. A hit and run occurred there. And the person that did the hitting, hauled butt, took off. 2900 East Milton, East Brookdale Traffic Control, 200 block of West Milton Traffic Control. Accident with injuries, 1500 North Bertrand at Eras Landry. That is a wild, crazy intersection, so be prepared to slow down. Another update is on the way in about 10 minutes or less at 94.5 KSMB.
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0: 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I am here to promote Elliot, not the morning show. Elliot, who's on weeknights at 7 o'clock here on 94.5 KSMB. He has the best artist interviews, celebrity guests, call-ins, topics. 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
1: From the KLFY Newsroom, I'm George Faust. A new proposal is revisiting an expressway loop around Lafayette. The loop includes a section that would connect the area straight to Vermilion Parish, potentially benefiting the traffic flow to Starbase, Louisiana. For years, the idea of a loop around Lafayette has been discussed, but now a new development is changing the traffic equation. The Lafayette Metropolitan Expressway Commission is looking at reviving the project with a focus on the western section. That could create another route between Lafayette and Vermilion Parish, connecting I-49 and I-10. The commission has brought in Jacobs Engineering to

0: gather new traffic and environmental information, and there are still questions about which segments should be built first. In other news this morning, we're learning more about a pedestrian killed while crossing a busy road in St. Martinville. The crash happened last Wednesday near Magnolia Park. Officers identified the pedestrian as Clifton Babin. Police Chief Andrew Broussard says officers responded to North Main Street. Babin was dead when they arrived. Broussard says the driver involved has not been cited. That's a look at some of the news headlines. I'm George Faust from the KLFY Newsroom.
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2: Still not much changing with our weather this Wednesday. Starting off warm, humid, and mostly sunny. Temperatures lower 70s, right back in the lower 90s for the afternoon under partly sunny skies. It'll feel like the upper 90s and low 100s, and there will be a few pop-up showers or storms out there with rain chances at 20% after your lunch hour. From the Storm Team 10 Weather Center, I'm Chris Cozart.
3: It is sunny in 73.
1: 94.5 KSMB traffic update.
3: 1100 West Glory Switch Road. Be careful, accident there, but no injuries. 500 block of Arsenal Road in Carrico. That's going to be a traffic signal malfunction. 1400 Carmel Drive at St. Marguerite. Hit and run occurred there. 2900 East Milton, East Brookdale. Traffic control. 200 block of West Milton traffic control in an accident with unknown injuries. 1500 North Bertrand at Eras Landry. This time of morning, that area is pretty busy, so try to avoid it if you can. 1500 North Bertrand at Eras Landry, and another update's coming up at about 8:10 here at 94.5 KSMB.
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0: Music Station 94.5 KSMB, brand new Taylor Swift. Excited for her. A lot of new songs out for her, like four or five new songs over the last couple of days. Weather today is going to be very sunny, humid, and there's a slight chance of rain, about 20% for today. Heat index 98 to 102. It is 73 now. I know a lot of you are in a hurry this morning. Hopefully you're not speeding. Sometimes you just got to push it. Don't mean to. Sometimes you go into denial and say, I don't speed, and you're speeding right now. Well, listen to this. This will slow you down real quick. A motorcyclist in Virginia got pulled over for speeding, and he was going like crazy fast. Speed limit was 25 miles per hour. He was doing 72 on a motorcycle. And I thought, like, after a certain mile per hour, you go to jail. Or is that vary state to state, county to county, or parish to parish? I thought after, like, a certain limit, you're like, no ticket. He got a ticket for reckless driving, but listen to this. Here's why he was speeding. He was honest. He was doing 72 in a 25-mile-per-hour zone. The local police department released the body cam footage. I have the audio here from the traffic stop. And it includes the man saying, I was moving a little too quick, wasn't I? The cop says, yeah, way too quick. The guy said, ready? He was trying to hit the McDonald's breakfast. And he noted that he woke up late and didn't have time to get fully dressed. So he was doing 72 miles an hour on a motorcycle. 25 mile per hour speed limit. Imagine somebody pulls out in front of this guy. He got a ticket. Okay, here's the audio from the police cam.
1: I was moving a little quick, wasn't I?
2: Yeah, way too quick.
1: I was trying to hit the McDonald's breakfast. I know I was making it.
2: Coming from there here is like 2 minutes.
1: I know.
2: Let me see driver's license.
1: I got you. I was rushing. I woke up late.
2: Wow, I can see you were rushing. 72, it's way too fast.
0: Yeah, he was doing 72 to 25, and he said, if someone pulls out in front of you, you are done. So he got a ticket for reckless driving and probably didn't make it to McDonald's to get his McMuffin. We have a brand new sweet deal of the week for you. This is perfect for the holidays. Now, tomorrow, we will be in October, right? Is that my days right? Yeah, tomorrow will be in October. October, November, December, Santa Claus is going to be here. 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
0: 600 block upon the Mouton. Be aware of a minor accident there. Also, 1100 West Glory Switch Road. Accident but no injuries. 1400 Carmel Drive at St. Marguerite. A hit and run occurred. 2900 East Milton. East Brookdale traffic control. And an accident with unknown injuries. 1500 North Bertrand at ERAS Landry. Another update is on the way in 10 minutes or less here at 94.5 KSMB.
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0: Acadiana's number one hit music station, 94.5 KSMB. Bobby Nova said the morning. UL homecoming all this week, all the way through Saturday at Cajun Field. And Arkansas State will be the opponent we're going to beat. I hope we get into the top 25 with another win this weekend. That would be awesome. Abbeville Cattle Festival is also happening this weekend. If you're in around Vermilion Parish, here's what's going on. I know that they got a lot of lineups here, like for each day. There's like tons of entertainment from middle of the afternoon till nighttime. Downtown Abbeville, Adam Leger is going to be playing, who I played with last week at Black Bull in Youngsville. Wayne Toops that night on the 2nd, Saturday. More entertainment, the 80s experience. Travis Mott, the Kingpin's back. And Sammy Kershaw, you got to have him. Come on now. Vermilion Parish, he could probably just walk to the festival grounds. Sammy Kershaw on Saturday. Sunday, it continues with Horace Trahan, the Austin Express, and the Nickel Beer Band to close it all out. So if you want to get more details, go to LouisianaCattleFestival.org. It's happening in Abbeville this weekend. The 76th Louisiana Cattle Festival is going down, rain or shine. I better be careful saying that, because if it rains a lot, at some point you got to pull the plug. I don't really know what's going to happen with the rain. It looks like we're going to have a lot of rain Friday, Saturday, and Sunday, like a lot. If you're going west, like you have business in Texas today or tomorrow or the weekend, it's going to be a rough ride for you as well. So plan accordingly or be prepared to cancel your plans, because it could be really bad. Like, we're talking about some serious flooding all around. Keep you updated here. Right now it is 73, but we do have a heat index of between 98 and 102. I want to tip you to something you probably heard me talk about on the morning show. That is Eon of Lafayette, a very easy way to eliminate stubborn body fat. This is not surgery. This is not a lipo. Not going to cut on you. No diet plans, meal plans, or something to drain your checking account where it's never ending. It just never ends. Sometimes when you go, depending on what you need done at Eon, you're one and you're done. They kill unwanted fat cells. So if you have a little pinch going on, a little roll, what is that right there? On the side, the front, the back, they zap it away with laser technology. And by the way, I know you might be thinking, I don't want that touching me. The lasers never touch your body. I have done it a couple of times. It works. Find out more. If you're a guy like wanting flat abs, or ladies, same thing, you got to go. It's not like you're cheating. You're just taking a shortcut. Most of the sessions last 20 minutes up to an hour, depending on how much you want to get done. And you sit back. It's a whole spa-like experience. They dim the lights. You can play on your phone, put some earbuds in, and fall asleep. 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Call them now to get all the details. 337-453-2662. 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
0: A couple things happening this morning. 1600 North University, a traffic accident there. 600 West Pond de Boutal Road, another minor accident. Also 1100 West Gloria Switch Road, traffic accident, no injuries. 1400 Carmel Drive at St. Marguerite, a hit and run occurred there. 1500 North Bertrand at Eras Landry. You know how busy it is there, throwing an accident as well. Another update's coming up in about 15 minutes or less here at 94.5 KSMB.
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3: Still not much changing with our weather this Wednesday. Starting off warm, humid, and mostly sunny. Temperatures lower 70s, right back in the lower 90s for the afternoon under partly sunny skies. It'll feel like the upper 90s and low 100s, and there will be a few pop-up showers or storms out there with rain chances at 20% after your lunch hour. From the Storm Team 10 Weather Center, I'm Chris Koza.
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How about that? 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

0: Acadiana's number one hit music station, 94.5 KSMB with Bobby Dobisad in the morning. We have five winners queued up. One of them's going to be you, right? 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Nothing complicated. Just fill out the boxes and cross your fingers and good luck. We'll have five $1,000 winners. What would you spend that money on? Halloween decorations, probably. So Aaron Lewis tickets coming to the Dome. Toby Max Hits Deep Tour coming to the Dome. And, of course, Riley Green. Would you spend tickets on that show? Saturday, May 22nd. If you're an insider, the presale goes live tomorrow at 10 o'clock local time. Go to CajunDome.com, get all the details. This one I think is going to sell out. Special guest Randy Houser and some more. So make sure you get your tickets because if it doesn't sell out, it's going to be really close. Good luck. I mean, I think it's going to be really, really big. And if it doesn't sell out, like and within either not, maybe not the first day, like on Friday, but maybe in the next couple of days after. But we will see. It's going to be a big show and it's happening at the Dome. So if you win this money, take care of yourself. Do something for you. Or you could pay off some bills. Or maybe you got stuff you need to buy for the holidays coming up. Can you believe tomorrow's October? Where'd it go? Where's summertime? It feels like summer. We got a heat index today of 98 to 102. Partly sunny skies all day today and only a slight chance of rain. It's 74 now.
1: 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Traffic update.
0: Traffic starting to pick up again. 200 block of Begno Road at Neptune. Fire alarm residential, so it could be fire trucks in that area. 5100 Ambassador Caffrey Parkway at Barrow, a minor accident. 6800 Johnson Street at Ebroussard. Minor accident. That's a pretty busy intersection. You got CVS and all that going on. I don't know which side of Johnson it's on, but be prepared to slow down regardless. It's Johnson and E. Broussard. 600 West Pond to Mutaw. Minor accident there. Also 1100 West Gloria Switch Road. Minor accident. No injuries. A hit and run happened. This is going to be at 1400 Carmel Drive at St. Marguerite. And finally, 1500 North Bertrand at Eras Landry. Another busy intersection. Accident there, unknown injuries. Another update's coming up in about 10 minutes or less right here.
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Acadiana's number one hit music station, 94.5 KSB. If you're going to be traveling east, I-10 this weekend, between Friday and Monday, if you're going maybe to the beach before it gets chilly, be prepared for a lot of rain in the south and southeast. We'll get some here, but more to the southeast, especially if you're traveling along I-10. Here in Acadiana today, partly sunny skies, going to be humid and a slight chance of rain, only 20% heat index today. It should feel like it's 98 to 102. As long as there's not a bunch of clouds, the high today will be about 92. Tonight's low mid-70s. Right now it is 74. We've got this really cool flyaway to see Niall Horan taking his dinner party live all over the place, all over the U.S. And we've got some tickets for you. We've got airfare for you and a guest. You decide the city you want to go to.

0: 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And you can do that. Look for the Niall Horan link at ksmb.com and register yourself. All these flyaways we do and all this money we give away, I mean, we actually give it away. I know you get a lot of, how could I word this? BS, yeah, I'll go with that. BS emails. And it's a lot of ripoff, a lot of phishing and spam and people trying to get your information. We don't play that, but we do want you to win. So we say we're giving away something. We are licensed by the SEC. If we don't, they'll cut the cable. So we give it away. So seriously, we've got the Fall Fun Contest. We've got the Dreams Resorts. We got all that stuff. Plus, we're giving you a chance to see Niall Horan and you pick the city. So good luck. 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
2: From the KLFY Newsroom, I'm George Faust. A new proposal is revisiting an expressway loop around Lafayette. The loop includes a section that would connect the area straight to Vermilion Parish, potentially benefiting the traffic flow to Starbase, Louisiana. For years, the idea of a loop around Lafayette has been discussed, but now, a new development is changing the traffic equation. The Lafayette Metropolitan Expressway Commission is looking at reviving the project with a focus on the western section. That could create another route between Lafayette and Vermilion Parish connecting I-49 and I-10. The commission has brought in Jacobs Engineering to gather new traffic and environmental information, and there are still questions about which segments should be built first. In other news this morning, we're learning more about a pedestrian killed while crossing a busy road in St. Martinville. The crash happened last Wednesday near Magnolia Park. Officers identified the pedestrian as Clifton Babin. Police Chief Andrew Broussard says officers responded to North Main Street. Babin was dead when they arrived. Broussard says the driver involved has not been cited. That's a look at some of the news headlines. I'm George Faust from the KLFY Newsroom.
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3: Still not much changing with our weather this Wednesday. Starting off warm, humid, and mostly sunny. Temperatures lower 70s, right back in the lower 90s for the afternoon under partly sunny skies. It'll feel like the upper 90s and low 100s, and there will be a few pop-up showers or storms out there with rain chances at 20% after your lunch hour. From the Storm Team 10 Weather Center, I'm Chris Cozart.
0: It is sunny in 78.
1: 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Traffic update.
0: Lots happening this morning. 5100 Ambassador Capitol Parkway at Vero. There's a minor accident there. That's a super busy intersection, so be aware of that. Also, 6800 Johnson and E. Broussard by the CVS and the Sonic and all that. Guess what? Minor accident there as well. 600 block of Pontabutar Road. Minor accident. Hit and run happened. 1400 Carmel Drive at St. Marguerite. And finally, 1500 North Bertrand at E.R.S. Landry. An accident there. That is your 94.5 KSMB traffic update.
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1: A better life with Dr. Sanjay Gupta.
13: If there is one public health message that never gets old, it is this. Screening can save lives. And now there's an easier option to test for colorectal cancer and hopefully catch it really early. For the first time, the American Cancer Society is including a simple blood test among its recommended screening options for average risk adults 45 and older. Colonoscopy is still the gold standard. Why? Well, it can find and remove precancerous growths before they ever turn into cancer. A blood test can't do that, so this isn't meant to replace that. But here's the thing. About 1 in 3 eligible adults still have not been screened at all. And colorectal cancer is now the leading cause of cancer death for Americans under the age of 50. If what's held you back is the prep or the procedure, this option takes away your last excuse. I'm Dr. Sanjay Gupta, helping you live a better life.
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Katie Gannis, number one hit music station, 94.5 KSMB. Expect heat today. Like, it's going to feel really hot. 98 to 102 is the heat index. Only a slight chance of rain. Partly sunny skies and 78 now. It's 94.5 KSMB.

0: I'm kidding. It's number one hit music station, 94.5 KSB. I know some of you are struggling at the pump because gas prices are outrageously high. In California, you ready? Up about 20 cents over the past week to $6.43 a gallon. Oh, no. That's one of those situations where I would have to say, hey, you have to come pick me up. Depending on where you're going, just come pick me up. How bad you need me? Come pick me up. Here in Acadiana, we're doing about, what, $4, $3.98, $3.99. They always play with the 99, but we know what it is. It's $4 a gallon. I think if you get like an app club or something at Racetrack or Circle K, some of the other stores, you get a little bit of a discount, maybe 10, 15, 20 cents a gallon. But for the most part, we're in the $3.90s. Use Gas Buddy if you're on a tight budget. You're trying to figure out where to get gas and fill up. But man, $6.43 a gallon in California. I saw this morning. That's up. Talk about a jump. Up 20 cents over the last week. Not like 2 cents, 20 cents over the last 7 days. I have your forecast coming up out of this break. I want to get you updated on that. Nothing really going on in the Gulf. I looked there. I didn't see anything out in the Atlantic. Got to be worried about because it's the season. Tomorrow is October 1st. I'm already looking like at Halloween music, and I'm trying to get the playlist together for that. Christmas music as well. We have some money to give away. This will help you with gas, our fall fund. 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Pay off some bills. Get ready for outrageously overpriced Halloween decorations and candy and everything else that's going up. Thanksgiving, Christmas, but you have to be qualified to win. So here's all you got to do. Look for the fall fund link, the $1,000 fall fund link on our website, and get yourself registered now at ksmb.com.
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12: Well, some morning shows are probably talking about what they had for dinner last night. 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

4.5 KSMB, so we're going to sweat today. No cool weather in the next 7 days, but a lot of rain this weekend. We're going to sweat today, bottom line. High today, 92, but your heat index, 98 to 102, 77 now. 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

0: Acadiana's number one hit music station, 94.5 KSMB. I got some great news for you. If you like Game of Thrones, they're going to have a new movie. Okay, it's 2026. This one won't hit the theaters till 2029, so I'd imagine it's about to go into production, if not already. Game of Thrones, Aegon's Conquest, hitting theaters in the summer of 2029. It takes place about 300 years before the events of Game of Thrones. Shh, I'd be lost. There's no way. Now, someone's going to say, we should read the books. Read. No, seriously. If I can't get into a movie, I can't get into a movie. There's no read a book or go watch the trailer. I can't. But I'll tell you what, like, I will watch movies like this for the special effects. I have no idea what's going on. Forgive me. I know it's like a great series, but they are going to have a movie. Maybe I'll jump into it in 2029. Let's see what happens. But it will take place 300 years before the events of Game of Thrones. So if you're a fan, you already know. It'll be directed by Owen Harris, who's the executive producer and director of A Knight of the Seven Kingdoms. The cast has not been announced yet. That's what I was looking for. I was scrolling all over the place for that this morning so I could share it with you. Forecast today. It's going to be sunny. It's going to be very hot. High this afternoon with a heat index of about 98, 102. There's only a slight chance of rain. And right now it is 77. Temperatures on the... Oh, just got an update. It's 80. So temperatures on the rise. But stay hydrated today. If you have family and friends doing stuff outside, landscaping, football practice, band practice, cheerleading, dance. If you're doing deliveries today for all my route drivers, Amazon, law enforcement, UPS, USPS, everybody stay hydrated today because the heat is not over with yet. Also, this is a good deal. It's coming up this Friday at KSMB.com. 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They've been here for 50 years. 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
11: More hot, humid, and mostly quiet weather here on this Wednesday. Temperatures back to near 92 degrees. That humidity, though, makes it feel like the upper 90s and low 100s. Otherwise, just partly sunny skies out there, and there will be a few showers or storms now for the rest of the day that will wrap up this evening. So back to quiet conditions tonight. Warm and humid, of course. Temperatures into the lower 70s. Looking ahead to your Thursday, back into the lower 90s again. Partly sunny skies. Rain chance a little healthy here at about 30-40% for the afternoon. From the Storm Team 10 Weather Center, I'm Chris Cozart.
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4.5 KSMB, a couple of check-ins this morning, including the Honduras. I have a listener listening to the Honduras right now, so I got that going on. And then back home, let's keep it real. Iota checked in this morning. Youngsville checked in. Lafayette checked in. Appreciate you listening online. It's all online right now. 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
14: A few decades ago, life expectancy in the United States was about average for a wealthy country. Since then, we've slipped toward the bottom, while South Korea has skyrocketed toward the top, gaining almost 8 years of life expectancy since the year 2000. So what are they doing that we are not? Kids grow up eating vegetables, real fresh food, even at school lunch. People stay physically and socially active into old age. One 79-year-old put it like this: "I'm with friends, laughing all day. There is no room for sickness," she said. Koreans also lean hard on preventive care instead of waiting until they're sick. Look, we can't overhaul our healthcare system overnight, but we can borrow some of these habits. One more vegetable, a little bit more movement, and a few more friends. I'm Dr. Sanjay Gupta, helping you live a better life.
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Acadiana's number one hit music station, 84.5 KSMB. So I ran out of melatonin, so I've been taking ZQL at night. No, 0 out of 0. Do not recommend. I've been having the worst nightmares. I can't take it. Here's Somber. See?

0: 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I know. 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

0: Acadiana's number one hit music station, 94.5 KSMB. Man, this ZQL has done a number on me. I'm going to have to shake it off and go shopping after work. Listen to this, though. AI can help us shop better, or at least save money. I love this. You can actually use ChatGPT or Copilot to find the lowest prices on things that you want to buy. So say you want to go and buy Halloween decorations. You could say, where are the cheapest Halloween decorations? And it will actually give you the stores and the prices. I love this for us. Hello. 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
2: More hot, humid, and mostly quiet weather here on this Wednesday. Temperatures back to near 92 degrees. That humidity, though, makes it feel like the upper 90s and low 100s. Otherwise, just partly sunny skies out there, and there will be a few showers or storms now for the rest of the day that will wrap up this evening. So back to quiet conditions tonight. Warm and humid, of course. Temperatures into the lower 70s. Looking at your Thursday, back into the lower 90s again. Partly sunny skies. Rain chance a little healthier at about 30 to 40% for the afternoon. From the Storm Team 10 Weather Center, I'm Chris Kozar.
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How many cameos are in one music video? 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

I-10 and I-49 to St. Martin Parish, West Baton Rouge to Nicholson Drive in the heart of Tigertown. 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
1: 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So we're going on family vacation this weekend. We're going on a Disney cruise, and I'm super excited, but I'm so worried about leaving my dogs. I know they have a pet sitter who's staying at my house, so I don't have to really worry about them. But, you know, they're used to us being home, so I kind of worry about them anyway, even though they're pretty self-sufficient. However, Charlie the cat, now him, I don't worry about. Turns out you can leave your cat alone for 8 to 12 hours. I know, isn't that crazy? Cats are so self-sufficient. All they need is a little food, a little water, and their little litter box, and they are good to go. 94.5 KSMB.
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So did her dress fall apart on purpose or not? I don't know. I'm hearing two different things, and either way, it was super cool. 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

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I'm going on vacation this week. I'm taking us with me. 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

0: Acadiana's number one hit music station, 94.5 KSMB. So as October is moving in on us, I just realized something good. That means we get to fall back very, very soon. We still have another month. November 1st is the precise time when we will fall back. But still, that means an extra hour of sleep. This is the good one. I know. That's how we talk about it at my house. The good time change and the bad time change. Fall is always the good one. 94.5 KSMB.
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It is your workday bestie, Kiki Garcia. 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If you would like to go on a family vacation to Dreams Resorts and Spa, so keep listening for that. 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

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The first ever Red Dress Run is happening on November 7th. 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

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What am I saying? 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

0: 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So I got on the pumpkin patch algorithm on TikTok last night, and I'm not hating on it. Man, I love a good pumpkin patch. Let me tell you, they're so beautiful to me. I already have three in front of my house, and it's not even October yet. I know my husband's like, pump the brakes. Went to Home Goods yesterday, and I spent, I don't want to tell you what I spent because I don't want you to judge me, but I bought all new fall decorations, and I decided to go the fall route so I could keep them out until November before I put my Christmas stuff up. But it looks so good at my house. I even got a fall shower curtain, first time ever, and I love it. 94.5 KSMB.
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2: More hot, humid, and mostly quiet weather here on this Wednesday. Temperatures back to near 92 degrees. That humidity, though, makes it feel like the upper 90s and low 100s. Otherwise, just partly sunny skies out there, and there will be a few showers or storms now for the rest of the day that will wrap up this evening. So back to quiet conditions tonight. Warm and humid, of course. Temperatures into the lower 70s. Looking at your Thursday, back into the lower 90s again. Partly sunny skies. Rain chance a little healthier at about 30-40% for the afternoon. From the Storm Team 10 Weather Center, I'm Chris Coase.
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wedged between not one, but two junkyards on the border between Lafayette and Scott. 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I paint the town red. Bleed me dry like a goddamn vampire. KSNB.

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It is your bestie, Kiki Garcia. Are you having a great day? I know. It's Wednesday already. So good. 94.5.

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My dad would be so happy that those Geico Humpy commercials are back. Those were his absolute fave. Here's Tyla on 94.5 KSMB. Is it?

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0: 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It's your workday bestie, Kiki Garcia, my bestie. He's coming up next, Tyski. And I got to tell you something. I'm not taking Z-Quil tonight, okay? I'm going to fall asleep naturally because no nightmares for the Kiki, okay? I don't want no nightmares tonight. 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
2: More hot, humid, and mostly quiet weather here on this Wednesday. Temperatures back to near 92 degrees. That humidity, though, makes it feel like the upper 90s and low 100s. Otherwise, just partly sunny skies out there, and there will be a few showers or storms now for the rest of the day that will wrap up this evening. So back to quiet conditions tonight. Warm and humid, of course. Temperatures into the lower 70s. Looking ahead to your Thursday, back into the lower 90s again. Partly sunny skies. Rain chance a little healthy. Here at about 30-40% for the afternoon. From the Storm Team 10 Weather Center, I'm Chris Kozar.
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And I've got your national keyword for your chance to win that fly away to the Dreams Resorts of Mexico. 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

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Sweet deal. I've got all the details. 3 minutes away. 94.

0: Ski here. And yes, it is hump day. Halfway through the work week, all downhill from here, going into the weekend. And speaking of week, we've got your sweet deal of the week going live on Friday at 9 a.m. And what is this for? Well, it is for our sweet deal with Delaine's Fine Jewelry. Now, you know the spot. 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

0: Guy Taboo coming up with that song for the Black Eyed Peas. Hey, what's going on? DJ Tyski hanging out with you and the Lafayette Metropolitan Expressway Commission has revived those discussions about the long-planned Lafayette Loop, which, you know what, everyone would need right now, right? It's supposed to connect every major highway around Lafayette. Now, the project, which has been in the works since 2003, is being reconsidered in light of the growth tied to SpaceX spaceport project in Pecan Island. Now, the commission is currently focused on collecting data to guide early decisions on the project with the goal of creating a model for other Louisiana communities. Now, some residents have expressed doubts about the project moving forward as planned, citing past experiences with similar proposals. Now, the commission plans to continue gathering the traffic and the environmental data as it works towards a decision on the Lafayette Loop project. Do we really need it? Text me right now, 337-920-KSMB.
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3: More hot, humid, and mostly quiet weather here on this Wednesday. Temperatures back to near 92 degrees. That humidity, though, makes it feel like the upper 90s and low 100s. Otherwise, it's partly sunny skies out there, and there will be a few showers or storms now for the rest of the day that will wrap up this evening. So back to quiet conditions tonight. Warm and humid, of course. Temperatures into the lower 70s. Looking ahead to your Thursday, back into the lower 90s again. Partly sunny skies. Rain chance a little healthy. Healthier at about 30-40% for the afternoon. From the Storm Team 10 Weather Center, I'm Chris Cozart.
0: It's partly sunny and 92.
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And let me tell you all the details about the Gulf Coast Social Services Community Baby Shower. Yes, grow with me. 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

0: 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Grow With Me is happening on October 13th. So you're expecting a little one. Well, this would be the good time to check it out. It's going to be from 10 until 1 at 1919 Eras Landry Road. Now, it's going to feature items for ages 0 to 5. Now, they're going to have free food out there, door prizes for children ages 0 to 5, resources for the family. And you can learn more about the early childhood supports and services program. So, yes, make sure you check it out. Or if you want to find out more information, give Kiara a call at 337-600-9417. Stick around. 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

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And your bestie Kiki talking about wanting to do a show with KK. Oh, yeah, I bet it would get good ratings. But anyways, what gets good ratings is the Red Dress Run. 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

0: Acadiana's number one hit music station, 94.5 KSMB. What's going on? It's DJ Ty Ski hanging out with you. Now, KK, I know you're listening. You better get that red dress ready for the red dress run. You know, the one the hubby never saw. Yes, the red dress run is happening. The first ever Crew Day Acadian red dress run, and is sponsored by 94.5 KSMB and the Bar Check Spine and Joint. Yes, it's happening. November 7th. Now, I can't say next month yet because we're still in September, the last day of the month. Oh, yes. Once tomorrow hits, then I can start saying next month. But yes, it's happening November 7th from noon till 5. And all of the proceeds are going to benefit the Hospice of Acadiana. You know the spot. Yes. So this is a 21 and up deal. It's a bar crawl. It's not a real running race or anything, and it's happening in downtown Lafayette. So you can register today by clicking on the Red Dress Run link at ksmb.com.
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0: Got a minor accident, 100 East University Avenue. Another minor accident, 221 Timothy Drive. School zone still in effect. Looks like an investigation happening, 117 Pat Street. There is a traffic accident, unknown injuries, 298 South City Parkway, 2000 Northeast Evangeline Thruway. Another traffic accident, unknown injuries. Stalled vehicles on I-10 in the eastbound lanes. And there is a minor accident, 900 Ambassador Caffrey Parkway. So be careful. Your next traffic update, 30 minutes away or less on Acadiana's number one hit music station, 94.5 KSMB.
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13: More hot, humid, and mostly quiet weather here on this Wednesday. Temperatures back to near 92 degrees. That humidity, though, makes it feel like the upper 90s and low 100s. Otherwise, just partly sunny skies out there, and there will be a few showers or storms now for the rest of the day that will wrap up this evening. So back to quiet conditions tonight. Warm and humid, of course. Temperatures into the lower 70s. Looking ahead to your Thursday, back into the lower 90s again. Partly sunny skies. Rain chance a little healthier at about 30 to 40% for the afternoon. From the Storm Team 10 Weather Center, I'm Chris Cozart.
10: It's mostly sunny and 92.
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Acadiana's number one hit music station, 94.5 KSMB. And you and the family would love to go on a dream resorts vacation, right? Well, we've got a chance for you to win one. I will tell you all the details coming up in 4 minutes while you're listening to some Thames. 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

0: Acadiana's number one hit music station, 94.5 KSMB. That's brand new Tim's with What You Need. What's going on, DJ Tyski? 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
0: Minor accident, 221 Timothy Drive, 298 South City Parkway. Traffic accident, unknown injuries. Another traffic accident, unknown injuries at 2000 Northeast Evangeline Thruway. Stall vehicle on I-10 in the eastbound side. Looks like 900 Ambassador Caffrey Parkway got a minor accident. Another traffic accident, unknown injuries. 700 Veterans Drive in Karen Crow. Hit and run, 405 East University Avenue. Hit and run suspect leaving the scene at 100 Youngsville Highway. And 4100 US Highway 90 East in Broussard. Look out for that traffic signal, traffic signal that is malfunctioning. Be careful out there. Your next traffic update coming up in 30 minutes or less on Acadiana's number one hit music station, 94.5 KSMB.
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0: KDN's number one hit music station, 94.5 KSMB. DJ Tyski hanging out with you. The 5 o'clock blast off, less than 10 minutes away, so make sure you stick around for it. It's brought to you by the Courtesy Automotive Group in Bro Bridge. Now, the long-awaited business we've been waiting for to come to Lafayette is officially going to be getting its construction going. Yes, Bucky's, the Lafayette location, is ready to start doing their groundbreaking for November 9th. That's like 2 days after the Red Dress Run. So, yes, exciting. Very, very exciting. Now, the ceremony will take place and begin at 11 a.m. on that November 9th at the location site on Louisiana Avenue and I-10. Now, I hope they've got, like, Bucky food out there. I mean, you got to give us something, right? I can't wait till it opens. What is it supposed to open? Oh, man, a long time away. Anyways, 94.5 KSMB.
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0: Traffic accident. Unknown injuries. 2000 Northeast Evangeline Thruway. Another traffic accident. Unknown injuries. 700 Veterans Drive. 100 Youngsville Highway. There is a hit and run. Suspect leaving the scene. And look out for the hazard in the roadway at 600 Picard Road. Your next traffic update coming up in 30 minutes or less on Acadiana's number one hit music station, 94.5 KSMB.
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1: 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You hit a ball in the gap, run. 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
7: More hot, humid, and mostly quiet weather here on this Wednesday. Temperatures back to near 92 degrees. That humidity, though, makes it feel like the upper 90s and low 100s. Otherwise, just partly sunny skies out there, and there will be a few showers or storms now for the rest of the day that will wrap up this evening. So back to quiet conditions tonight. Warm and humid, of course. Temperatures into the lower 70s. Looking ahead to your Thursday, back into the lower 90s again. Partly sunny skies. Rain chance a little healthy. Healthier at about 30-40% for the afternoon. From the Storm Team 10 Weather Center, I'm Chris Cozart.
8: It is mostly sunny and 92.
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Jump in right now. Let's go.

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Got to give a shout out to Kelsey, who is actually watching me right now on TikTok Live. So you want to see what I'm doing in the studio? Jump in right now at DJ TYSKI.

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And coming up in 3 minutes, we got to talk about how Louisiana adults, the obesity rate is declining. How is this? Why is

0: 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And you can see what goes on behind the scenes, just like Kaylee, who is about to pull up at her place because she's been checking in on my TikTok live. If you want to see what goes on behind the scenes, go ahead and jump on there right now. I'm on TikTok, DJ Tyski, T-Y-S-K-I. You can see what's going on. And I see what's going on here in Louisiana is that a lot of people are losing weight. Oh, yes. Louisiana has shown a significant decrease in adult obesity. Yep, they're dropping from 39% in 2024 to 35% in 2025, according to a national report. So, yep, everybody is getting in shape, or is everybody getting on peptides? What do you think? Text me right now, 337-920-KSMB.
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0: Got hazard in the roadway, 600 Picard Road. Also, look out for that minor accident at 3000 Verrod School Road. A major accident, 1100 Kali Saloon. And a minor accident at 1200 Louisiana Avenue. So be careful out there. If you see traffic happening, shoot me a text. 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
0: Hey, what's going on? DJ Tyski hanging out with you. 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
1: More hot, humid, and mostly quiet weather here on this Wednesday. Temperatures back to near 92 degrees. That humidity, though, makes it feel like the upper 90s and low 100s. Otherwise, it's partly sunny skies out there, and there will be a few showers or storms now for the rest of the day that will wrap up this evening. So back to quiet conditions tonight. Warm and humid, of course. Temperatures into the lower 70s. Looking ahead to your Thursday, back into the lower 90s again. Partly sunny skies. Rain chance a little healthier at about 30 to 40% for the afternoon. From the Storm Team 10 Weather Center, I'm Chris Cozart.
2: It is mostly sunny and 90.

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105 KSMB and join the behind the scenes right now here in the studio on my TikTok at DJTYSKI. 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And we're talking about the Nile Horn flyaway that you can win coming up in 3 minutes. 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

0: Seattle's number one hit music station, 94.5 KSMB. DJ Ty Ski hanging out with you. And if you haven't followed me on my socials yet, you can follow me at DJ T-Y-S-K-I. 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

0: Acadiana's number one hit music station, 94.5 KSMB. DJ Ty Ski hanging out with you. I am getting ready to go. Time for me to go watch some baseball. Let's see if the Cubs can get past San Diego, maybe tie it up. Oh, man. I know. Don't you love the postseason? I'm ready for it. I love it. I love it. I love it. Anyways, what else I love is that we are hooking you up with a chance to win a Dreams Resort flyaway to go to Mexico, and you've got 16 to choose from. Now, this is for you to win, for you and the fam, to get away for a luxury little vacay. Yes, 4 days, 3 nights is what you're going to get to spend in Mexico. Now, there are 16 resorts for you to choose from, and they all have spas. I'm going to tell you that. My question is, do they have golf courses? Because I would love to go and play golf and in Mexico. I've had friends who've done it. So if you want to win this, text the national keyword ocean right now to 95819. And good luck, 94.5 KSMB.
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